paper today. One more for the list of those already fallen. Another of our comrades is taken down, like so many others of our calling. We tweet our anecdotes, our commentary, or we sing our songs in some sad tribute.

the light sweeping across a sea of 50,000 souls with face. 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We flew like kites on the wings of amphetamine.

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Could be a fanatic, could be a terrorist, could be a dentist, could be a psychiatrist. Could be humble, could be proud, could be a face in the crowd. Could be the soldier in the white cravat who turns the key in spite of the fact this is the end of the cat.

0: 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He was always a good boy, his mother said. 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Yeah, everybody got someone they call home.
1: Minęła 4:30.

children gather round. We will dance and we will whirl. We will dance to our own song. We must spin to our own world. Won't you dance with me? 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Bring your padlet, dance with me. 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